and I'll catch up. You said the drop, we said KI. The egg out will drop. I don't let these up, we go. Didn't you know? I don't let these up, we go. Didn't you know? So tired. I don't get in trouble, hopefully.

take these actions, stand with independent media before silent takes over. Every story they tell is a light against the darkness. Help them keep the light alive.